0: Es radio. 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

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That you're my nail gun and that you're my thumb. I'm real on earth, but this show is fun. Come on, baby. It drives me crazy. And this girl is just great balls of fire.

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Hold me, baby. Well, I want to love you like I love a should. 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So kind. 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